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It's your country, 95.5 WTVY. Over the next couple of weeks, we've got Chris Young on the show. We've got Josh Ross. We've got Shaboozy checking in. If you've got questions for either of those three, make sure to DM me at BW Radio.

It's your country, 95.5 WTVY. A giant bird just crossed into Oregon for the first time since Teddy Roosevelt was in the White House. And honestly, that's a better travel story than most of us have planned this summer. That's next in your Good Vibes Stories, brought to you by Eggland's Best. 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

0: conservation work. These birds were once on the brink of extinction. Now they're out here collecting states like they're working on a bucket list. So if you've been wondering whether comeback stories still exist, apparently one of them has a wingspan of nearly 10 feet and just a sighted organ looked worth a visit.
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0: You can tell summer's here when your radio starts sounding like a pontoon boat with speakers. It's B-Dub. I saw a list of the greatest country summer songs of all time, and honestly, it's hard to argue with the top 15. Alan Jackson's Chattahoochee landed at number one, which feels right. That song comes on, and you don't immediately picture riverbanks, bad decisions, and somebody losing a flip-flop. Check your pulse. Kenny Chesney grabbed two spots in the top 10 because apparently no one has ever marketed Sunshine better than that guy. Then you've got Chicken Fried, Pontoon, Wagon Wheel, Barefoot Blue Jean Night. Basically the soundtrack to every cookout, lake day, and neighborhood Facebook complaint about loud music. The only thing missing? The smell of sunscreen, grilled burgers, and somebody yelling, "Who brought the speaker?" for the fourth time. Now the real question is, what's the summer country song you'd put at number one? Because if we're being honest, this list is about to start a fight. DM me your thoughts at B-Dub Radio. That's your breakdown.
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0: It's your country, 95.5 WTVY. It's B-Dub, Keith Urban on the show. Flow State is out tomorrow. John Mayer is on one of the songs. Very good guitar player. Excellent guitar player.
1: Right, yes, up, I would say, greatest.
0: Right up there with you. I would say you guys are on the Mount Rushmore of guitar players in your own right. When two guitar players of your skill set get together, like, is there restraint trying not to one-up your buddy, or is it like Guitar Hero summer camp in there? Because I feel like the vibe would just be amazing to watch, like a fly on the wall.
1: Well, first of all, it was a bummer that we couldn't do it in the same room at the same time. He was out in Los Angeles and I was here.
0: Magic.
1: Yeah. I'd already recorded the song top to bottom.
0: Okay.
1: And I just thought if John was game, it'd be kind of cool to do an alternate version with the two of us, you know?
0: Right.
1: I'd already done all the guitar stuff. I sent it out to John and I go, do you think there's some spots here and there where you could weave in between what I'm doing? Would it make sense, you know? And he masterfully weaved his way in and around all of the stuff I'd already recorded. So I think he was able to respond to my playing. But I hope that down the track we get to record live in the same space, because it'll be a different thing, man. I love playing with him.
0: Well, I know he's in LA from time to time playing shows, so there could be a pop-up opportunity, you know.
1: Yeah, well, weirdly enough, he'd also just bought a studio out in LA, so we were both fresh studio owners and excited to record in our studios.
0: It's amazing the creativity comes in when you don't have the mind of, wait, how many hours have I racked up in this?
1: Exactly.
0: Oh, I'm the guy that's writing the check anyway, so it's not that big a deal.
1: Yeah. Yeah, it's nice.
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1: Chris Young dropping a deluxe edition of I Didn't Come Here to Leave tomorrow. He's hanging with us all next week. It's B-Dub Radio.

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1: I've got your Insta countdown coming up in minutes. 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

0: 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Whenever I'm traveling through Dothan, I lock it in on Your Country Morning Show with Jerome and Dixie. They're a hoot. They keep it fun on your morning drive on 95.5 WTBY. I'll see you this Sunday morning at 10.
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0: 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Whenever I'm traveling through Dothan, I lock it in on Your Country Morning Show with Jerome and Dixie. 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
1: You ever open an email and realize that you've stopped breathing? That's apparently a real thing. It's called email apnea because, of course, even our inbox needed a medical-sounding villain name. It's B-dub. Experts say a lot of us unconsciously hold our breath or take these little tiny stress breaths while reading emails, texts, or doom-scrolling like productive little disasters. Basically, your body sees per my last email and goes, cool, we're being hunted. That kicks you into fight or flight mode, which could mean headaches, jaw clenching, tension, anxiety, all from checking messages. Very normal, very healthy. I love this, Sarah. The fix is simple, though. Before opening the next email, breathe out slowly, drop your shoulders, unclench your jaw, and remind yourself it's probably just someone asking a question they could have Googled.
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It's your country, 95.5 WTVY. Your chance to pick the hits. 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It's called Stream It or Skip It, brought to you by Eggland's Best. 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
1: It's B-Dub, and with it being picnic season, apparently your cooler needs a personality now. And if you bring the wrong snack, the food trends police are ready to revoke your summer privileges. We'll get into that coming up.

0: having a moment. Olives. Yeah, the food most of us only eat because it accidentally touched something we actually wanted. The cool kid picnic foods now include hummus, flatbreads, prosciutto, focaccia, and something called halloumi, which sounds less like a cheese and more like a prescription medication. Meanwhile, the foods getting kicked off the island include spam, white bread, cheap potato chips, mayonnaise, and potato salad. Potato salad. That's basically summer's emotional support side dish. So apparently we've gone from backyard cookouts to everybody pretending they're on a Mediterranean vacation, which is fine. But if you show up to my picnic with olives, prosciutto, and grilled halloumi, just know I'm over here crushing a bag of chips wondering when the hot dogs are ready.
1: Calling all anglers, think you caught the biggest fish? Snap a pic and enter the Big Mind Bounty Photo Contest.
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1: Well, summer doesn't officially start until, what, a week from Sunday? 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

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I've got your most wanted song of the day brought to you by Eggland's Best. 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
0: And tomorrow is National Peanut Butter Cookie Day. I'm going to try to bring some in, I promise. And also National Movie Night, which brings up that Disclosure movie that's opening this weekend.
1: Aliens!
0: Yes!
1: Oh, I'm in. 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
1: Keith Urban's Flow State officially out tomorrow, and wrapping up our week-long hang with Keith on the show tomorrow as well. Enjoy the rest of your night. We'll kick off a Friday together tomorrow.

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0: And tomorrow is National Peanut Butter Cookie Day. I'm going to try to bring some in, I promise. And also National Movie Night, which brings up that Disclosure movie that's opening this weekend.
1: Aliens!
0: Yes!
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0: John Ritter from Rise Up Country. Whenever I'm traveling through Dothan, I lock it in on Your Country Morning Show with Jerome and Dixie. They're a hoot. They keep it fun on your morning drive on 95.5 WTBY. I'll see you this Sunday morning at 10.
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1: And tomorrow is National Peanut Butter Cookie Day. I'm going to try to bring some in, I promise. 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
0: Aliens!
1: Yes!
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10: Yes, and you know what else it is? What is it? Oh, it's Friday. Yes, indeed. More powerful than a locomotive, able to leap tall buildings in a single bound. That is your Country Morning Show with Jerome and Dixie. Well, almost. Well, welcome into a Friday 601. Got lots to do today. We got more tickets to see Travis Tritt over at Wild Adventures on the 27th. And much more Friday fun coming your way as we celebrate National Superman Day. Coming up, we've got Toby Keith plus Dixie's Nashville Buzz in just a few minutes. 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
11: For Wiregrass Daily News, this is Charlotte Fletcher with today's headlines. A Houston County judge has denied bond for Philip Gore under Anaya's Law. Judge Benjamin Lewis ruled Thursday that Gore will remain in custody as he faces murder, arson, and assault charges connected to an April House fire in Kinsey. Gore's wife, Kelly Gore, later died from her injuries suffered in the fire. Her two children, also injured in the incident, survived. In Hartford, police say a black bear spotted in a neighborhood near 6th Avenue has now been safely captured and relocated. Police tracked and observed the animal Thursday and asked residents to remain indoors for safety. No injuries were reported. And in Dothan, free skin care cancer screenings will be offered June 15th at 1922 Fairview Avenue behind Southeast Health. The screenings will run from 10 a.m. until 4 p.m. on a first-come, first-served basis. No appointment is required. For more local news, visit WiregrassDailyNews.com or our Facebook page at Wiregrass Daily News. I'm Charlotte Fletcher.
12: From the WTVY Weather Center, brought to you by Jim Whaley Tires, mostly sunny today with a high of 95. Woo! Partly cloudy tonight with a low of 76, and get this, mostly sunny tomorrow with a slight chance of an afternoon shower or thunderstorm. High 95, heat index 102. She is right.
10: Yep.
12: Right now, patchy fog in the area. 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It's 73, and you're up to date with your first choice for weather.

0: 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Welcome into a Friday, everybody.
1: Heyo! All right, so it's a daily roundup. How'd you do yesterday?
0: I'm trying to remember. What did I do yesterday? Had lunch, came back, worked some more, went home. Pretty much a nothing day after I got home, so not much going on there. Oh, it's exciting, isn't it?
1: Yeah. Wow. I was just blown away.
0: I know. You will be happy to know that I threw a bunch of boxes away yesterday.
1: Oh my gosh.
0: I filled the entire dumpster up with boxes.
1: Well, good, because I moved a huge stack of boxes out of the conference room out there because I was sick of tripping over them every time I had to go to the bathroom.
0: So
1: I was like, dadgum Jerome.
0: So
1: taking them back to the closet.
0: You go downstairs to that little cubby hole there, it's all cleaned out.
1: If you have not heard on the show before, Jerome is a hoarder of boxes.
0: Well, we never know when we're going to have to mail
1: something. He always says that.
0: Equipment.
1: And he doesn't even break them down. Like,
0: if you're going to save the boxes,
1: at least break them down so they're not taking up entire rooms.
0: Okay.
1: You couldn't even see the floor. You have to have trails to the bathroom.
0: My wife Pam does that because, you know, she ships some stuff occasionally, and she does that in the storage room there. So that's a good
1: what
0: idea.
1: You're saying is she you and Pam it. Are both hoarders.
0: No. She has the boxes.
1: Pam is Jerome's wife.
0: She has an online business, and so she's always mailing stuff. But she does break them down because they take up so much room.
1: I like Pam. Yeah. The more I know,
0: she
1: the more
0: hates
1: I like.
0: Me, but likes.
1: I'm sure you get on her nerves too.
0: Well, probably so.
1: All right. Well, coming up, we got Chase Rice drinking beer, talking to God. Amen. Hallelujah. And your Nashville Buzz next.
2: 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Whenever I'm traveling through Dothan, I lock it in on Your Country Morning Show with Jerome and Dixie. 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
1: It's Dixie's Nashville Buzz.
2: Straight out of Nashville, Luke Bryan and Blake Shelton have this long-standing, it's not like a feud. I mean, they just poke fun of each other. Uh-huh. I mean, Luke Bryan is notorious for drinking too much when he's performing, and also the pranks he plays with his wife, and this funny banter he has with Blake Shelton.
3: Mm-hmm.
2: Now, they said recently he jokingly said he's better looking than Blake, and that he should have been named People's Sexiest Man Alive instead of Shelton, who won the title back in 2017. So this was like a lighthearted interview.
3: Oh, yeah.
2: And we haven't heard a joke from them in a while, so that made me hopper.
3: Okay.
2: Clint Black is stepping in for Justin Moore on several upcoming dates of Riley Green. I think you know who Riley is.
3: Oh, yeah.
2: Cowboy is a Gets tour.
3: Mm-hmm.
2: Now, if you remember, Moore announced he's taking a short break from touring because he needs to focus on his health for a bit.
3: Yep.
2: So Clint Black is going to join Riley Green for those shows in New Jersey and New York. This is going to be June the 18th through the 20th. That kind of makes me happy. I like Clint
3: Some
2: Black.
3: Some old school and new school.
2: I know. I think that'll mesh well.
3: Yes.
2: So some people are calling this an upgrade.
3: Mm-hmm.
2: Sorry, Justin. Because Clint Black, you know, he's a legend.
3: Yeah, he's got a bunch of hits.
2: That's right. Sure. That's why we play him on our sister station, The Legends.
3: Yes.
2: Of course, we do play a few of his here, too.
3: Every now and then.
2: But Moore is expected to return to the tour in July.
3: Mm-hmm.
2: No replacement has yet been announced for the Indiana-Pennsylvania dates later this month. And comedian Matt Rife, if you're a woman, you know him. Everybody knows him.
3: Yeah.
2: He says his much-talked-about Morgan Wallen joke at the American Music Awards completely missed the mark. Not because people were offended, but because they just didn't get it.
3: Yeah.
2: So if you missed it, he pretended Morgan was making his first AMA appearance and had the camera cut to a lookalike in the crowd.
3: Uh-huh.
2: And then he joked that the real Wallen would never be there.
3: Oh, yeah.
2: And I thought that was pretty funny.
3: Yeah, I thought so.
2: All right, well, Ella's at it again. You know, she loves to do these TikToks where she is recording herself maybe like in a dark room or a bedroom, just her and the guitar. Well, she just posted another one, and she's singing a stripped-down cover of Shania Twain's You're Still the One.

0: Mm-hmm.
1: The thing about Ella's voice is she is the soul that's in it.
0: Mm-hmm.
1: You know what I mean? Because I have heard her perform live a few times, and I've seen better. But, but she is extremely soulful. She has like this, the way it's what's behind her voice that makes it so powerful, and it gives me chill bumps. Like that just gave me chills.
0: Yeah.
1: Shania saw it, gave her approval, commented saying, "I'm so flattered, and I love getting to connect with her at the ACMs."
0: Good.
1: Coming up, we got Bailey Zimmerman. Where It Ends. I'm Dixie, and that's your Nashville Buzz.
2: All the best artists. All the best music.
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1: 6:33 now, your country morning show with Jerome and Dixie.
2: So, yeah, it's 73 right now. I think that we had some patchy fog this morning, and
1: that was surprising to me.
2: It's probably clearing up about now. I haven't gone out there to check, but if it is foggy in your area, make sure you turn on your lights for your neighbor on the road.
1: Yes.
2: Okay, did you know that Americans are eating about 23% more calories than we did in the 70s?
1: I can believe that.
2: Really? I mean, I didn't live in the 70s, but you did.
1: But yeah, there's just more. What are you saying? What do you mean by that?
2: I'm asking. I'm asking,
1: old man. there's just more fast food stuff going on.
2: Yeah,
1: there's
2: that makes
1: more,
2: sense.
1: I mean, we had just a couple of choices back in the good old days.
2: Okay, well, what were your choices?
1: McDonald's.
2: Or?
1: Burger King and Hardee's.
2: You had three?
1: Yeah.
2: Okay.
1: Yeah. I mean, there's some others, I'm sure, but now it's just like all over the board.
2: So you think fast food is a big difference?
1: I think so.
2: Because back then, the average person consumed around 2,000 calories a day, according to this research.
1: Okay.
2: Today, it's closer to like 2,500.
1: Well, that's not a whole lot more. 5,000? I mean...
2: 500. Well, I mean, relatively speaking, I mean, it's significant.
1: Yeah.
2: But people aren't overeating because they suddenly have less like self-control, apparently. They're saying that instead, like you're saying, that it's just that we're surrounded by things that make eating easier.
1: Oh, yeah.
2: So, hence the fast food. I think you're correct, Jerome. Here's the thing for me. I think it's portions. Like, portions are so much bigger than they used to be. Because, like, you can go to anywhere and... supersize it if you're going to drive-thrus like you're talking about. But even in restaurants, and I think it's because, and especially down here in the South, men will sit down at the table, and if it's like a little dinky looking plate, they're mad about it. They're probably never coming back to the restaurant.
1: That's really all they need.
2: It's true. And if you pay all this money for all this food on your plate, some people are like feeling the need to eat it all.
1: Oh, yeah, exactly.
2: And
1: exactly.
2: I think that, plus I think highly processed food is another big thing. It's supposed to be, I think they put chemicals in it to make you keep eating it.
1: Yes.
2: But maybe that's just because I don't want to stop
1: Makes
2: when
1: us
2: I start.
1: Addicted.
2: It is true.
1: Yes.
2: I think that's absolutely happening. Well, researchers say our brains have evolved for a world where food was scarce. And now we're living in a world overflowing with cheap, convenient, calorie-dense food with chemicals in it, and our brains just hadn't caught up yet. So this is your PSA to let your brain catch up and
1: smaller portions, don't overeat.
2: You're welcome. Everybody's like, no, this is the weekend. We're not trying to hear that. All right, Jordan Davis singles you up, and Jerome and Dixie, good stuff next.
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0: Your country, 95.5 WTVY, Jerome and Dixie in the morning at 6:44. It's 73 and overcast right now. And we'd like to start our day with some positive news because we get a lot of negative news and we want to start, you know, with something bright and cheery.
1: Anti-negative.
0: Bright and cheery, if you will.
1: Yes.
0: Well, there's a group of NICU nurses in Connecticut that created a children's coloring book to help siblings stay connected to babies that are in the ICU or intensive care of various sorts. But, you know, people don't often think about the siblings, and it's just as traumatic for the other kids as it is for anybody else in the family. So the book explains the NICU environment in a gentle and age-appropriate way that allows these kids to kind of draw pictures or write messages for their hospitalized siblings. So here's what it's about.
2: We realized that whether a sibling lives 10 hours away or 10 minutes away, they're having the same experience of not getting to meet their baby sibling.
3: Right here would be a baby on CPAP. So to have the sibling see the baby on CPAP first.
4: It was really about introducing these things without scaring them, you know, because it can be scary to see a lot of this equipment. We included some pages where they can actually draw pictures of themselves or things that they enjoy, and they can hang them up on the walls in the NICU.
1: And if it
0: Isn't
1: helps, that's
0: sweet?
1: Great. Yes, it is.
0: I love that. And it just reminds me of the great work that they are doing in these children's hospitals. And even here in Alabama, we've got a great one.
1: Yes, yes, we do.
0: That, my friend, is the good stuff. Loving them babies. Megan Maroney's Beautiful Things is on the way. Plus your prayer pledge national anthem and Jerome's favorite part of the week.
1: Yes. Kicking off the weekend the right way with our Friday song and Jerome and Dixie trending after 7.
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2: Well, Lord, I want to pray a special prayer this morning for our

0: for our president, for our Senate and Congress, that they would do what is right, not what's Democratic or Republican, not just to be against, but to be for what is right. Help them, Lord, to stop being in embarrassment, fussing and fighting, saying things that aren't true, not proposing anything that's right, but just being against because of their party ways. Not to be worried about their party, but to be concerned at who's looking. Our God. Lord, help our politicians, I pray, to do what is helpful, to do what is best for our country, not for their political pundits. And stop being a politician, but men and women that want to do what is best for our country, what is godly. Lord, you said in 2 Chronicles 7:14, if my people who are called by my name will humble themselves and pray and seek my face and turn from their wicked ways, then you will hear from heaven and you will forgive their sin and heal their land. God help us all, I pray in Jesus' name. Amen.
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3: For Wiregrass Daily News, this is Charlotte Fletcher with today's headlines. A Houston County judge has denied bond for Philip Gore under Anaya's Law. Judge Benjamin Lewis ruled Thursday that Gore will remain in custody as he faces murder, arson, and assault charges connected to an April House fire in Kinsey. Gore's wife, Kelly Gore, later died from her injuries suffered in the fire. Her two children, also injured in the incident, survived. In Hartford, police say a black bear spotted in a neighborhood near 6th Avenue has now been safely captured and relocated. Police tracked and observed the animal Thursday and asked residents to remain indoors for safety. No injuries were reported. And in Dothan, free skin care cancer screenings will be offered June 15th at 1922 Fairview Avenue behind Southeast Health. The screenings will run from 10 a.m. until 4 p.m. on a first-come, first-served basis. No appointment is required. For more local news, visit WyegrassDailyNews.com or our Facebook page at Wiregrass Daily News. I'm Charlotte Fletcher.

0: And mostly sunny tomorrow with a slight chance of an afternoon shower or thunderstorm. High 95. Woo! But the heat index is 102. Right now, it's 76, and you're up to date with your first choice for weather. 95.5
1: 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We'll knock off now and take the next 2 days off. 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
1: And coming up in trending, a new term that you want to know.

0: Langley on Your Country, 95.5 WTVY, Jerome and Dixie in the morning at 7:08, 76, and a beautiful day ahead, a little overcast this morning. And time for trending. So when we saw this new term, we were like, can we even say this? But there is a new viral term, and it's called, let's just play it instead.
1: Right. The word of the day is exhausterwhelmulated. The feeling of being exhausted, overwhelmed, and overstimulated all at the same time. Exhausterwhelmulated.
0: Okay, now I feel like I can say it. Exhausterwhelmulated.
2: Yes.
0: It's a very intimidating word to read. You're like,
2: Especially when you've never seen that word before.
0: So,
2: brand new.
0: You know what, though? It makes total sense.
2: Uh-huh.
0: Like, we're all probably
2: exhausted
0: and overwhelmed and overstimulated at the same time at some point. You know what I mean? Like, everybody has experienced this, I think, on some level.
2: Yeah.
0: But it's making the rounds right now. Now it's, viral trending. So now, who on the show thinks they can pronounce it? Let us know.
2: Give it your best shot. We'll spell it out for you. Or we'll say it to you and have you repeat it.
0: 699-0955. And don't go anywhere, because coming up here in about 10 minutes or so, we got that family four-pack to go see Travis Tritt.
2: Okay.
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1: That's right. That was Low Cash. And we are sending 20-something listeners to go hear Low Cash with Parma Lee on June the 20th. Mm-hmm. And that's not all, friend. That's not all. We've got a family four-pack. And this is our final family four-pack of general admission passes and concert passes at Wild Adventures to see Travis Tritt. That's going to be June the 27th. And Wild Adventures really does have a fantastic concert lineup. You can get your season passes and get you into all the shows. Yep. Or find out exactly what that lineup is and what you might want to go see.
0: Yeah.
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0: Yep.
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0: Awesome. That's great.
1: All right. So for this family four pack, we're going to do caller number 5-6990-955.
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And congratulations going out to Stormy Patterson of Mariana. She won the Travis Tritt tickets to see him at Wild Adventures.

0: your country. 95.5 WTVY, Morgan Wallen, and Don't We? 7:31 with your country morning show with Jerome and Dixie. You got a couple of anniversaries I want to mention real quick here. Heather and Corey Smith celebrating tomorrow, 16 years in Skipperville, and Bo and Tasha Lyles, 9 years together in Columbia. So happy anniversary.
1: Yeah, and if you got a birthday, make sure that you call it in. We'll have that birthday drawing or anniversary drawing. Birthday and anniversary. Yeah. Right, just after 8. Mm-hmm. And today is a big day for sports. The World Series is kicking off today, and let's see who's playing. We got Miami and Pittsburgh at 5:40 Central. We got Seattle and Washington, Detroit and Cleveland, San Diego and Baltimore, Texas and Boston, Atlanta versus the New York Mets. And, man, let's see, how many more games are there? Arizona, Cincinnati, New York Yankees with Toronto, the L.A. Dodgers, and the Chi White Sox, Philadelphia, and Milwaukee. These are all games today. Mm-hmm. And most of them are after work, so that's the good news.
0: Yeah.
1: But then they will have, it looks like we've already had some wins. You want to go ahead?
0: It looks like, wasn't Alabama playing today? I thought they were on the schedule for today, but it looks like tomorrow they're taking on Oklahoma in the NCAA baseball championship. So that'll be about, looks like 2 o'clock. I'm not sure if that's Central or Eastern time, but more than likely Central time. So you can catch them on probably one of the sports networks. NCAA men's baseball is big and going on right now. And also soccer is going on.
1: Yeah.
0: There's world championship. I think it's America plays Portugal tonight.
1: That is true.
0: In the first round, yes.
1: That is very true. Mm-hmm. And we are, of course, actually, how long is that going on? Do you know how long those are going to be?
0: At least a week, maybe 2 weeks on that.
1: So it's in the SoFi Stadium in Los Angeles?
0: Yes, yes.
1: All right, so that is, it's 9 p.m. Eastern time, so that's, what, 8 Central for the World Cup?
0: Yes, yes.
1: That's exciting, man, too.
0: Yeah, a lot of sports going on this weekend. And, of course, you got hooked on the baseball the other night. And,
1: I did, last weekend.
0: Last
1: so, of
0: weekend.
1: Course, we're going to be watching it because I didn't even know I'd enjoy it.
0: Mm-hmm. Yeah.
1: Who knows? Try something new.
0: The new
1: you
0: things
1: might like
0: you
1: it
0: learn
1: too.
0: About yourself.
1: All right, well, coming up, we got Parmalee's Just the Way and your Morning Mojo next.
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1: Yeah, I just wanted to mention y'all talking about sports. Troy plays West Virginia.
2: We just saw that.
0: Yes.
2: I was trying to find out when Troy's playing, and that's who's playing today. West Virginia, yeah, right?
1: Right. It's 1 p.m. Central.
2: Appreciate it. Who are you going for?
1: Oh, Troy, of course.
0: Of course, Troy. Yes. I'm pulling for West Virginia. I'm going to be the underdog.
2: Shut up.
1: You're going to be the bad guy.
2: Yeah, right. Well, thanks for the call. You have a great day.
0: Thank you.

0: Dixie's Morning Mojo, brought to you by Dakota Coffee Works, Dothan, and Enterprise. I'm about to have a good day. 7:46 with your country 95.5 WTVY. It's Dixie's Morning Mojo now.
1: That's right. And today's Mojo, getting you off on the right foot with something positive to think about, is all about choosing the future. Don't waste your energy today on fearing the future. Put that energy into creating one that's just exactly the way that you want it to be. Because don't forget, you are a powerful person. Whatever is going on in your head, you are making happen all around you. So guard your thoughts. Worrying about what might happen is not going to get you anywhere. But when you feel the need to worry, you can consciously transform that negative energy into doing something positive about it. So if you're motivated to worry, that very same motivation can push you to do something positive. Feel the need. Take the action. Your passion and your commitment, your effort even, are what's going to determine how your future is unfolding. And you can choose that future today. Choose a future that includes fulfillment and joy, achievement, love and peace, peaceful purpose even. Choose your very best future now and leave those worries behind. Happy Friday.
2: Yeah.
1: It's Friday is enough mojo for a lot of people.
2: That's right.
1: Coming up, we got Kane Brown and Chase Matthew next.

0: What's up, y'all? This is Zach John King.
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0: What's up? It's Parker McCollum.
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0: Michael and Jessica Whaley, 11 in Rehoboth, and the lone birthday is LaDonna Phillips.
1: My buddy's out on the lake. 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
1: For Wiregrass Daily News, this is Charlotte Fletcher with today's headlines. A Houston County judge has denied bond for Philip Gore under Anaya's Law. Judge Benjamin Lewis ruled Thursday that Gore will remain in custody as he faces murder, arson, and assault charges connected to an April House fire in Kinsey. Gore's wife, Kelly Gore, later died from her injuries suffered in the fire. Her two children, also injured in the incident, survived. In Hartford, police say a black bear spotted in a neighborhood near 6th Avenue has now been safely captured and relocated. Police tracked and observed the animal Thursday and asked residents to remain indoors for safety. No injuries were reported. And in Dothan, free skincare cancer screenings will be offered June 15th at 1922 Fairview Avenue behind Southeast Health. The screenings will run from 10 a.m. until 4 p.m. on a first-come, first-served basis. No appointment is required. For more local news, visit WiregrassDailyNews.com or our Facebook page at Wiregrass Daily News. I'm Charlotte Fletcher.
2: From the WTVY Weather Center, brought to you by Jim Whaley Tires, mostly sunny today with a high of 95, then partly cloudy tonight, low 76, and mostly sunny tomorrow with a slight chance of an afternoon shower or thunderstorm, high 95 with the heat index is 102. Right now it's 79, and you're up to date with your

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Got your birthday or anniversary winner coming up in just moments. And could there be a break in the Guthrie case? We'll talk about that too.

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1: 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It's Boots Off from John Party at 8:08 with Your Country Morning Show with Jerome and Dixie. And let's see, we've got Wanda BB 60 in Midland City. Who else would we have added to? Okay, I think that was it. LaDonna Phillips, 49, in Clio. Let's go ahead and get all those anniversaries, which seems to be anniversary day here, and the birthdays into the randomizer and see who we get as a winner. And it looks like it is LaDonna Phillips, 49, in Clio. Happy birthday. You get the $25 gift certificate to State Line Fireworks and Farmers Market, $20 gift certificate to Hot's Deli, also a $20 gift certificate to Libby Lou's Coffee, Gifts, and Goodies.
2: All right. Well, we are all thinking about the weekend. It's Friday. Mm-hmm. We might be on our way to work, but, you know, what we're all thinking about is what we're going to do this weekend.
1: That's right.
2: And if you are maybe thinking about going to the movies in theaters this weekend, opening and wide release.
1: Yep.
2: And I'm actually, Jerome and I are excited about this one.
1: Oh, yes.
2: It's very rare that we have things in common, but sometimes it happens, and we both want to see this movie.
1: Yes.
2: It's called Disclosure Day, and it's PG-13, directed by Steven Spielberg.
1: Mm-hmm.
2: Go ahead and tell us what it's about.
1: Well, it's about... You can say it. Aliens!
2: Aliens! We love aliens!
1: He says this will... It's a big game changer here. This is one of his best movies in over 20 years, they say. It is, I think, a lot of factual stuff in here. He is
2: really?
1: Oh, God.
2: I didn't know it was
1: I think he's basing it on all the top secret information and stuff that he's compiled over the years. But, yeah, he said this will really change your mind. And blow your mind as well, probably. So
2: Emily Blunt and Josh O'Connor are in it.
1: Uh-huh.
2: And if you can't tell from what Jerome is saying, it's obviously a sci-fi thriller.
1: Mm-hmm.
2: I did not know it was based on a true story.
1: I think it's based on some a lot of evidence and facts that he's compiled.
2: All right. Well, the storyline is a Kansas City weather reporter who becomes what they're calling a conduit extraterrestrial communication after a cybersecurity expert leaks classified files.
1: Yep.
2: Proving they're not alone.
1: We're not alone. And I've always known that. So.
2: Yeah, me too. Mm-hmm. So we're going to go see this one. I don't know if I'm going to go see it this weekend, but I am going to see this movie.
1: Yes, and I think we are going to see it this weekend. I don't think I have anything else going on. So
2: get it.
1: Yes.
2: And we're going to get a full update from you. There's another one that is hitting the theaters called The Furious.
1: Doesn't have a chance.
2: It's an action crime thriller, which should be pretty good, though.
1: Uh-huh.
2: I mean, if you like thrillers, man, it is your weekend at the movie theater.
1: That's right. That is right.
2: All right, coming up, we got Ella Langley's Choosing Texas, plus a good one from Kenny Chesney, and then your Nashville Buzz next.
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top jack in her cherry coat town. 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
2: It's Dixie's Nashville Buzz.
3: That's right. Straight out of Nashville and Washington, President Trump just appointed John Rich of Big and Rich, who, by the way, is going to be at Freedom Fest.
4: Yes.
3: But John Rich is going to serve as special envoy for American landowners, and he's going to advocate for farmers, ranchers, basically private landowners, helping ensure their rights are protected. Okay. John says, and I quote, that I look forward to representing and advocating for landowners' rights against any entity that chooses to harass or intimidate them in an effort to achieve goals contrary to those of the president. It's like, okay. All right, get it then.
4: He's a big supporter, so.
3: That's true. Mm-hmm. And Dolly Parton, we love talking about Dolly.
4: Oh, yeah.
3: I myself love Dolly.
4: I do too.
3: So she launched her own coffee brand, and it's called Cup of Ambition. In our kitchen up here at the radio station, we've got at our coffee station, there's a thing that says Cup of Ambition, and it makes me smile. So I'm going to have to try this coffee myself.
4: I thought it would be something like E-Cup of Ambition.
3: Or D-Cup.
4: D-Cup.
3: It's inspired by her song 9 to 5, though, and it's going to come out at her Dolly's Tennessee and Travel Stop. That's later on this month. It's going to hit stores nationwide later this year.
4: Okay.
3: She said it takes a lot of energy to pursue your passion and navigate the day. That's why she wanted to make a coffee that works just as hard. Matt Rife says his much-talked-about Morgan Wallen joke at the American Music Awards completely missed the mark. Why? Well, not because people were offended, but because they just didn't get it. So, like, if you missed it, during the show, he pretended Wallen was making his first AMA appearance. And so they had the camera cut to a lookalike that was out in the crowd.
4: Yeah.
3: And he joked that the real Wallen would never be there. Yeah. He's like, because he hates award shows. And he's too busy selling out, you know, shows on the moon, I think is what he said. So it was funny. But he's always, it's funny because it's true. But apparently the lookalike was so good in the audience that people actually thought it was him.
4: Wow.
3: And so people didn't get it.
4: Yeah. Okay. All right.
3: I want to see Matt Rife.
4: Yeah, I do too. I've seen him on YouTube videos, and I hope that they book him here sometime.

0: Yeah, me too. Now hear this, Duncan. Yes. I'm just kidding. Coming up, we got Little Big Town's Pontoon. That's a fun summer song. Yes. Old Dominion also. I'm Dixie, and that's your Nashville Buzz.
1: Yeah. Crank the country.

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1: Situations that leave us exhausted or well-mulated. 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
2: All right, it's 8:36, your country morning show with Jerome and Dixie.
3: Okay, so the word of the day, this is what was trending just after 7.
2: Yeah.
3: The word of the day is exhausterwelmulated. Mm-hmm. And I have to tell you, I was a little intimidated to try to pronounce this when I just looked at the word this morning.
2: Uh-huh.
3: But if you've never used the word, trust me, you have felt it.
4: The word of the day is exhausterwelmulated. The feeling of being exhausted, overwhelmed, and overstimulated, mm-hmm. all at the same time. Exhausterwelmulated.
3: And I feel this one because it has happened to me, and I feel like it's happened to most of us.
2: Yes.
3: So they did a list of the top situations that leave us feeling exhausterwelmulated.
2: Okay,
3: some of these are definitely true. Okay, I feel like I might be offending somebody. How about we'll start with finding help in the plumbing section at Home Depot.
2: Yes. Or any section.
3: Yes, that. Figuring out which fire alarm in the house is doing the low battery chirp.
2: We only have one in our house. How many do you have more than one?
3: I've got them like in every room.
2: Oh my goodness.
3: Okay. And the one in the bedroom hallways, it was the last one I checked too, and it kept me up all night. Convincing the dog to poop outside when it's raining.
2: Oh yeah. I even hold an umbrella for the dog to go, and it's like they still won't go.
3: Oh my gosh, of course you do.
2: Yes.
3: Explaining Venmo to your grandmother.
2: Uh-huh.
3: Kind of, yeah.
2: Well, what's that?
3: Assembling anything from IKEA. That right there, though, I quit. Like, I only had one thing I ever ordered from IKEA.
2: Uh-huh.
3: And thank God my boyfriend was like a mechanic or something. Like,
2: he was able to figure it out.
3: Yes. Uh-huh. And I was like, I have no patience for this.
2: Even with the instructions?
3: Yeah.
2: Oh, okay.
3: It is the most tedious thing you've ever done. Oh, never do that again. Well, hopefully now you understand exhausterwelmulated a little bit better.
2: Yes.
3: We're not just making words up.
2: It'll be in the dictionary before too long.
3: Kind of are, though. Parker McCollum, what kind of man's next?
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1: From the people who brought you It's the Dog Park comes...

Your Country 95.5 WTVY, Jerome and Dixie in the morning. It's 8:47 right now, 79. Ooh, hot steamy day ahead. More on that coming up.

0: Your Country, 95.5 WTVY, Jerome and Dixie in the morning. And it is a beautiful day ahead. It's going to be mostly sunny. High around 95. That heat index is going to be up to 102 tomorrow. So you are definitely going to want to find some water.
1: Oh, yes.
0: Or some shade and some cool breeze somewhere. We're all looking forward to the weekend. I am looking forward to the farmers markets that are going to be all over the wire grass in the morning. And Jerome is looking forward to this thing going on at Landmark Park.
1: Yeah, this is something different. I don't know if they've done this before. It's called Summer Supper Farm to Table. It is tomorrow night. Doors open at 5:30. Supper is served, and it's got local chef, I guess, Chelsea Gieselman. Is that?
0: Yeah.
1: Okay, from Southern Grits Kitchen. She's cooking up a meal, watermelon salad cups. She's got chilled corn soup shooters, roasted summer squash and hot honey, cornmeal crushed braised greens cakes. Wow. Chilled flank steak with Southern chimichurri? I guess. This is fancy stuff to me. And peach pudding. So get your tickets now for that. You need to get in touch with Landmark Park. Hopefully all the spots have not been filled up yet.
0: She's won so many awards for her culinary skills and expertise.
1: And she's going to be showing it off tomorrow night.
0: I know.
1: Yeah.
0: Well, there are other things. If you've got something going on in the wiregrass over the weekend that you think everybody should know about, let us know. 699-0955. Coming up, Morgan Wallen and Zach Taub kicking off a long stretch of your favorite country next.
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0: Right, wrapping up a long stretch of your favorites right there. It's Bailey Zimmerman and Luke Combs with your Country Morning Show with Jerome and Dixie.
1: Don't forget, this weekend in Alabama, you can go fishing anywhere you like. Well, you know, legally, you don't have to have a license. I'm not saying you can You can't trespass.
0: No, on private property. Yeah, don't do
1: that. But you can go and fish without a license in public places.
0: Right.
1: And that is huge, especially if you want to win prizes, because if you post a picture of your catch of the weekend, then you can post it at 95.5WTVY.com and win a 72-quart igloo cooler from Touchstone Energy, $100 Academy gift card from Broadband by Pea River Cooperative, a free oil change and tire rotation, Road Mar Tire and Auto. 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That's a lot of loot.
0: That is. That's a, I mean, that's a good prize right there. And we've got three different ones. That's just the June one. And you need to get your best photo in June 21st. And then, of course, we'll start voting from the 22nd through the 30th in this first round. First winner will be announced July 1st.
1: So don't miss your window. It's free this weekend. Just saying.
0: Yes, indeed.
1: All right. What do we have coming up?
0: All right. How about some Sam Hunt? One of my favorites. Next.
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0: Betting Show with Jerome and Dixie. That's Rodney Atkins, by the way.
1: Yep, and we got the World Cup. Lots of great sports going on over the weekend. Mm-hmm. We were talking earlier about the baseball games, Troy is playing today around lunch, so don't forget to tune in. They're playing West Virginia. And then there's more games tomorrow. The World Cup has started.
0: Yes.
1: And when are we playing?
0: Well, let's see. USA is playing tonight. Tonight at 8 o'clock. I'm not sure if that's Central or Eastern, but tonight against Portugal. Canada's playing earlier today at 2, and then some of the other teams. There's about 6 teams playing today, it looks like. And, of course, the big one, USA. USA.
1: So it's funny, though, because we all call it soccer.
0: Yeah.
1: Mm-hmm. And so we call the World Cup, you know, soccer. We're the only ones
0: just
1: in the whole world.
0: Yeah.
1: And there's this viral video, John Cleese, stating the obvious.
0: You're right.
2: Why do the Americans insist on calling it soccer? Why do they have such a problem calling it football? It's a game played with a ball that is struck with the foot, hence football. Whereas American football is a game where an object that's not really a ball at all is carried around by hand and occasionally thrown for other people to catch in their hands. Only one person in each team is allowed to actually kick the ball, and they have to be specially brought onto the field
0: That's it.
1: It's so
0: That's
1: true,
0: the
1: though.
0: Only kicking there is. So why is it? I don't know where it came from.
1: I don't either.
0: When we were in Germany when I was a kid, they called it Fußball.
1: Well, and then, same
0: here,
1: thing.
0: Of course, yes. And over here, of course, we all call it soccer.
1: I don't get it. I'm going to have to do some research on this.
0: Yeah.
1: I mean, we all joke about it, but I still don't know why we started calling football here.
0: Yeah.
1: That sounded crazy. All right, well, coming up, we've got Morgan Wallen. I ain't coming back with Post Malone next.
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0: Darius Rucker and Wagon Wheel as we wrap it up for this Friday show heading in to the weekend, and hope you have a great one.
1: I can't wait. I was like sitting here today like, oh, yay, tomorrow I get to sleep in.
0: I was about to say, you just can't wait to get some sleep.
1: I like to sleep in. My days have been all mismatched this week.
0: I know.
1: Wednesday, crazy. I thought it was Thursday. Uh-huh. And then Thursday, I thought it was Saturday.
0: That is really weird. You're in some kind of a time warp or something. You're a time traveler, aren't you?
1: This morning, I forgot it was Friday. I got up and I was like, oh, gosh, yeah, make yourself get to the shower. Make yourself go. And so I'm getting up and then I was like, wait a minute.
0: The bulb goes up. Ding, ding.
1: Wait a minute, I get to sleep tomorrow.
0: It's Friday.
1: Yeah. I guess I need a long weekend.
0: Yeah. All right.
1: But you would miss me too much. So I won't take one.
0: Okay. All right.
1: Well, have a great weekend. Dylan's coming in to hang out through the midday. And of course, Dave will bring it on home with the Fast 5 to 5.
0: And we'll start all over again on Monday morning at 6 with your Country Morning Show with Jerome and Dixie. Bye, Dixie.
1: Bye.
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It's Dylan coming up. The getting to know you question of the day. Find out how you can play along every weekday at 2:20 with Dave. Right now, it's Luke Bryan, Country and She Knows It.

0: your country, 95.5 WTVY. It's Dylan. All right. So we got a game going on. I call it the Getting to Know You question of the day. It happens every weekday afternoon at 2:20 with Dave. Dave asks a question, and he wants to hear from you. You can go to Facebook to share your answers in the Getting to Know You question of the day, and then tune back in at 5:20 when Dave does a recap of some of those answers on the air and on the 95.5 WTVY Facebook page. I'm telling you, it's a lot of fun. Sometimes we get some weird responses, and you really get to know people that way. The Getting to Know You question of the day is brought to you by the Gutter Buddies of Lower Alabama, and the best country music in the Wiregrass is brought to you by your country. 95.5 WTVY. 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
4: From the WTVY Weather Center, brought to you by Jim Whaley Tires. Mostly sunny today with a high of 95. Partly cloudy tonight with a low of 76. And then mostly sunny tomorrow with a slight chance of an afternoon shower or thunderstorms. A high of 95 and a heat index of 102. 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

0: Thomas Rhett on your country. 95.5 WTVY, it's Dylan. Well, you guessed it. USA Today readers have named Chick-fil-A the best fast food chicken chain in America. The chain took the top spot thanks to its chicken sandwiches, customer service, and its consistent food quality, which absolutely makes sense. Because somehow their drive-thru can have 47 cars in it and still move faster than some restaurants with nobody in line. You know that to be a fact. Other chains ranking high included Raising Cane's, Popeyes, and KFC. So America clearly still has strong feelings about chicken, but Chick-fil-A getting number one does come with one tiny problem. If you hear this on a Sunday, congratulations, you're now craving something that you cannot have. I'm telling you, they need to just open it up on Sundays. Keep it right here for the best country music in the Wiregrass. 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

Your Country 95.5 WTVY. It's Dylan. If you are looking for the perfect Father's Day gift, boy, do I have news for you. Right now, it's Kid Myself by John Morgan. Then I'll give you all the details after Jelly Roll. We were young.

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7: 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Mostly sunny today with a high of 95. Partly cloudy tonight with a low of 76. And then mostly sunny tomorrow with a slight chance of an afternoon shower or thunderstorms. A high of 95 and a heat index of 102. 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

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It is 88 and sunny in the Wiregrass. Hang tight, honey, by Lainey.

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0: Lauren Elena on Your Country. 95.5 WTVY, it's Dylan. Americans are eating about 23% more calories than we did back in the 1970s. Back then, the average person was taking in around 2,000 calories a day, and today it's closer to 2,500. Researchers say that it's not just because everyone woke up one morning and decided that pants should be optional after lunch. The bigger issue is that food is everywhere now. Portions are bigger, fast food meals are larger, snacks are easier to grab, and processed foods are basically engineered to make your brain say, you know what, let's finish the whole bag. Plus, we're constantly seeing food ads, food pictures, and videos of people dipping something in cheese like it's an Olympic sport. Researchers say that our brains were built for a world where food was scarce. Now we live in a world where calories are cheap, convenient, and available 24/7. So it's not just a self-control problem. It's more like our caveman brains got dropped into a drive-thru with combo meals and unlimited refills. It's just easier these days. Keep it right here for the best country music and the Wiregrass and more diet tips. 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
1: Lunchtime on a Friday. You're halfway to the weekend. Right now, it's Ella Langley and Morgan Wallen, and then Homegrown Country with Mitch Pearson coming up at 12:20. Make sure you stick around.

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1: Oh, yeah, it's homegrown country. And in case you missed it on Wednesday, I have got a banger of a song for you today. It's got that new country feel, that great radio country sound. It's an absolutely killer song from front to back. The production on this song, the instruments, the lyrics, everything. Everything about this song is my favorite, and it's by Mitch Pearson. 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
1: 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Spring into Family Home Center of Dothan and check us out online today.
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4: From the WTVY Weather Center, brought to you by Jim Whaley Tires. Mostly sunny today with a high of 95. Partly cloudy tonight with a low of 76. And then mostly sunny tomorrow with a slight chance of an afternoon shower or thunderstorms. A high of 95 and a heat index of 102. 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

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It's Dylan halfway through lunchtime, 89 and mostly sunny. 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
1: 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There's a little bit of a traffic holdup at 231 in the circle, so if you can avoid the area right now, please do.

Your Country 95.5 WTVY. I hear there's a little bit of a backup, maybe a wreck around 231 in the circle right there around the TJ Maxx area. So if you can avoid that intersection, if possible, might want to reroute. Right now, George Burge.

I'll give you all the details. It's a movie you're going to want to see. I know it's one I want to see. Right now, there's a little bit of traffic backed up around 231 and the Circle on the north side. So if you're heading that direction, you might want to reroute right now. It's Megan Maroney, Beautiful Things on your country, 95.5.

0: Amen by Shaboozy and Jelly Roll on your country. 95.5 WTVY, it's Dylan. All right, I'm excited about this. Steven Spielberg's Disclosure Day hit theaters today. It's a sci-fi thriller about a weather reporter in Kansas City who gets pulled into a huge government secret after leaked files reveal aliens exist. Sounds familiar, right? So here's what happens. No spoilers. As the world reacts to the news, the reporter somehow becomes connected to the alien communication, putting them right in the middle of the mystery. I'm telling you, go watch the trailer for this Disclosure Day movie by Steven Spielberg. It looks absolutely amazing and also relevant to everything that's going on today. What do you think? Are aliens real? Let's talk about it. Give me a call. 334-699-0955. Disclosure Day. Hit theaters today. Keep it right here for the best country music in the Wiregrass. It's your country. 95.5 WTVY.
1: 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Whenever I'm traveling through Dothan, I lock it in on Your Country Morning Show with Jerome and Dixie. They're a hoot. 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I'll see you this Sunday morning at 10.
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4: From the WTVY Weather Center, brought to you by Jim Whaley Tires. Mostly sunny today with a high of 95. Partly cloudy tonight with a low of 76. And then mostly sunny tomorrow with a slight chance of an afternoon shower or thunderstorms. A high of 95 and a heat index of 102. 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

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It's Dylan with your country. 95.5 WTVY. It is 91 and partly sunny in the Wiregrass. Right now, it's Jackson Dean, Fearless, on your country. 95.5 WTVY.

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0: Pour Me a Drink by Post Malone on your country. 95.5 WTVY, it's Dylan. That's a wrap for me on Friday. I'm going to be heading down to Bistro Palms this evening. Going to be playing some tunes there from 6 to 10. Y'all come hang out with me. Mr. Dave Gilligan is on his way in here to get you through the rest of the day. Make sure you stick around for the Getting to Know You question of the day coming up next at 2:20. I'll see you guys on Monday. Y'all be safe.
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Good afternoon. It is so Friday, I can't stand it. 2:13 with Dave and Jordan Davis. Turn this truck around on Your Country.

0: Buddy McCreary's Bottle Rockets wrapping up a long set of continuous country. Good afternoon, everybody. 221 with Dave. It's partly sunny and 91 and hot.
1: To know you, getting to know all about you.
0: Gonna be laughing at me right now. Dave, you got to remember to push the buttons, dude. Yeah, it's time for the Getting to Know You question of the day, brought to you by Gutter Buddies of Lower Alabama. 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With Gutter Buddies, you will always have a buddy in the business. Here's how it works. I am about to ask you a question, then I'll post that question on our Facebook page, 95.5 WTVY. You guys answer the question all afternoon long, and in the 5 o'clock hour, we'll find out exactly what you had to say, and that's how we get to know each other. Pretty simple, right? All right. So it is Friday. We tend to have a little bit of fun on Fridays, and a lot of folks are getting ready to go on dates. And I don't mean just young folks. Grown folks go on dates, too. Just letting you young folks know. So today's Getting to Know You question is all about dating advice. And your question is, what is guaranteed to get someone a second date? Think about that question for a minute. What is guaranteed to get someone a second date? So you got to act like you're the one being dated. So I need responses from guys and girls. Okay? Looking for dating advice in the Getting to Know You question of the day. What is guaranteed to get someone a second date? Posting that right now on our Facebook page, 95.5 WTVY. Please answer it all afternoon long so we can get to know each other. It happens every weekday right here from Gutter Buddies of Lower Alabama on your country, 95.5 WTVY. 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
5: From the WTBY Weather Center, mostly sunny and hot for the remainder of the afternoon. Partly cloudy skies tonight. Expect a low of 76. For Saturday, 30% chance of showers and thunderstorms after lunch. Mostly sunny and hot is your forecast with a high near 96 and heat index values as high as 104. Partly cloudy Saturday night with a low of 76. For Sunday, 40% chance of showers and thunderstorms after lunch. Look for mostly sunny skies and a high Sunday of 93. 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

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Currently 92, but it feels more like 96 outside. So I'm going to start preaching water. Keep yourself hydrated with water, not soda pops, not tea, not coffee. All of those contain water, but when you're spending a lot of time outside in the sun, you need the water. You need to take frequent breaks. Hang out in some AC or stay in the shade just for a minute. Do not overheat. Okay? Your health is really, it's really all you got. That's really all yours that nobody can take away from you unless you do something dumb. Well, it's not dumb to stick around and listen to a long set of continuous country. 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

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We are cruising through a long set of continuous country. Jordan Davis, Kenny Chesney, Zach Topp, and Riley Green are on the way. It's Luke Combs first.

Riley and Ella, Don't Mind If I Do on Your Country, 95.5 WTVY. Are you familiar with 3D printing? Have you heard of necroprinting? I just found out that there is finally something good about a mosquito. Necroprinting is the practice of building 3D printers using the mouth of a dead mosquito as a nozzle. How you do this, I don't know. 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It has produced results that are better than commercially available printer nozzles. Necroprinting. I mean, finally found a use for mosquitoes. Coming up next, Kane Brown's Woman on Your Country.

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5: From the WTBY Weather Center, mostly sunny and hot for the remainder of the afternoon. Partly cloudy skies tonight. Expect a low of 76. For Saturday, 30% chance of showers and thunderstorms after lunch. Mostly sunny and hot is your forecast with a high near 96 and heat index values as high as 104. Partly cloudy Saturday night with a low of 76. For Sunday, 40% chance of showers and thunderstorms after lunch. Look for mostly sunny skies and a high Sunday of 93. 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

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I love it when she raps to an

0: Dylan Scott on Your Country 95.5 WTVY. Good afternoon. Don't forget, tomorrow is Free Fishing Day for the state of Alabama. 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We'll vote on the photos from the 22nd to the 30th and announce the winner July 1st. 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

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It's all brought to you by Dakota Coffee Works and Enterprise and Dothan. 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

0: Morgan Wallen wrapping up a long set of continuous country. Good afternoon, everybody. It's 418 with Dave. Mostly sunny and 93. It feels like it's 97 out there. Remember to hydrate and keep it here. Coming up after your forecast, we're going to do another long set of continuous country, and I'm going to kick things off with Carrie Underwood before he cheats.
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10: From the WTVY Weather Center, mostly sunny and hot for the remainder of the afternoon. Partly cloudy skies tonight. Expect a low of 76. For Saturday, 30% chance of showers and thunderstorms after lunch. Mostly sunny and hot is your forecast with a high near 96 and heat index values as high as 104. Partly cloudy Saturday night with a low of 76. For Sunday, 40% chance of showers and thunderstorms after lunch. Look for mostly sunny skies and a high Sunday of 93. 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

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It's almost go-home time, guys. It is Friday, partly sunny at 92, and I know you're itching to get out the door, so let me prime the pump for you. 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

It's your country, 95.5 WTVY, and your Fast 5 at 5. Still to come, Ella Langley. We've got Dustin Lynch and Kenny Chesney, too. Right now, it's Low Cash. I Know Somebody on your

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It's your Fast Five at Five and a long set of continuous country. I'm Dave, and this is Dustin Lynch, Easy to Love on Your Country 101.5.

Your country, 95.5 WTVY, Kenny Chesney's latest carry-on, wrapping up your Fast Five at Five, and a long set of continuous country. Good afternoon, everybody. Dave Gilligan with you, and it's time for us to find out what your answers were to the getting to know you question of the day. Since it's Friday, and a lot of us are going on a date this weekend, either with someone we do or don't know, I needed some dating advice for you guys. So the question today is, what is guaranteed to get someone a second date? Now, we had a lot of great answers. I'm going to get through as many of them as I can. Pat opens us up with, show the person some respect. Amen, Pat. That should be like number one on the top 40. Aaron says, don't jump right in talking about sex. Kimberly said, show up for the date on time, looking nice and not looking like you just jumped out of bed and threw something on. Scott said, and this is my favorite piece of advice for this whole question today. Ditch the phone distractions and focus on the person. Ladies and gentlemen, boys and girls, I cannot tell you how important that statement is when you are dating somebody or in a relationship with somebody. Ditch the daggum phone and focus on that other person. Keith said, be a good listener and never wait for days to contact the other person. Show up on time. Always be honest about everything. Do not lie. Andrew said he still needs a first date. Brandon said, if she paid on the first date or not. Okay, Brandon. Sheila said, at my age, being able to breathe. Oh, my. Becca said, don't be acting like a butthole. That's my word, not hers. Jessica said, a brain-stimulating conversation instead of it always turning into an inappropriate conversation. Yeah, stay focused. I like that. Michelle says, I have no idea. I've been married for years. Well, Michelle, let me call your husband up. He

0: need to take you on a date. Gail said, if he's rich and one foot in the grave, all right. Brandy said, heck, I need to know how to be guaranteed a first date. Karen said, give the other person your full attention. Angela said, a shower, deodorant, nice clothes and manners, and maybe we'll talk about a second date. Okay. Pat said, show her some respect. Kenneth said, not my joke, but I decided just to tell her what I wanted. I want to go steady. She said, oh my gosh, eat more prunes. Very funny. Jason said, wait, y'all are getting dates? Sonia said, get a first date. And finally, Bernadette said, do not talk about exes. Guys, if I can just reiterate, if you're going on a date for the first time, leave the phone in your pocket. Leave it in your pocket. It'll be a better date for it. There you have it. The answers, your answers for the Getting to Know You question of the day. It's brought to you every single weekday by Gutter Buddies of Lower Alabama. It's only on your country. 95.5 WTVY.
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11: From the WTVY Weather Center, mostly sunny and hot for the remainder of the afternoon. Partly cloudy skies tonight. Expect a low of 76. For Saturday, 30% chance of showers and thunderstorms after lunch. Mostly sunny and hot is your forecast, with a high near 96 and heat index values as high as 104. Partly cloudy Saturday night with a low of 76. For Sunday, 40% chance of showers and thunderstorms after lunch. Look for mostly sunny skies and a high Sunday of 93. 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

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The Big Bike Bounty is on like Donkey Kong. 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I

0: Megan Maroney and 6 months later on Your Country, 95.5 WTVY. Now, if you were listening to the morning show with Jerome and Dixie, you learned that we're eating way more than we used to in the 1970s, exactly 23% more than we did in the 70s. Back then, the average person consumed 2,000 calories a day. Today, it's closer to 2,500. Now, it's not because we're lacking self-control. We just surround ourselves with things that make eating a whole lot easier and tempting. 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

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Hey, it's

0: Zach Topp and I Never Lie, wrapping up a long set of Continuous Country. Good evening, everybody. Dave Gilligan with you on this Friday. And on today's edition of Today, I learned that the Energizer Bunny only exists in the United States and Canada. Everywhere else, it's the Duracell Bunny. You see, Duracell came up with the Battery Bunny and trademarked it around the world, but they forgot to renew their North America trademarks in 1989. So Energizer, they grabbed it, just like you're going to grab this great country. Coming up after your forecast, Alan Jackson and Ella Langley's duet with Morgan Wallen.
1: We are entering the flow state. Keith Urban dropping his Yacht Rock album, and he's on with us all this weekend to talk about it. Keith

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5: From the WTVY Weather Center, mostly sunny and hot for the remainder of the afternoon. Partly cloudy skies tonight. Expect a low of 76. For Saturday, 30% chance of showers and thunderstorms after lunch. Mostly sunny and hot is your forecast with a high near 96 and heat index values as high as 104. Partly cloudy Saturday night with a low of 76. For Sunday, 40% chance of showers and thunderstorms after lunch. Look for mostly sunny skies and a high Sunday of 93. This forecast brought to you by Jim Whaley Tires on your first choice for weather.

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4: 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I'm Chris Love, and our side of the county needs some love.
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0: Lauren Elena wrapping it up for yours truly. I'll be back again on Monday starting at 2 o'clock to do it all over again. Y'all have a great weekend and be safe. I'm going to get on my soapbox. Don't drink and drive. 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I don't have any issues with drinking. I got the issues with the drinking and the driving. Drink all you want to. Just don't drive. 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